0: Europe 2. Europe 2, Pop Radio.
1: Yes. 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Hey Martinez, the ready girl.
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0: fruité et Cels.
1: We walk side by side, let go of our pride. 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